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6: Mostly cloudy skies with showers and occasional thunderstorms, and overnight low will drop down into the upper 60s. Showers with a chance of thunderstorms as we head into Monday. A high on Monday into the low 80s. Chance of evening showers and storms Monday night, mid-60s, and then Tuesday we'll see more clouds and sunshine. Another round of showers and some scattered thunderstorms, low 80s. Limited sunshine Wednesday with showers, a chance of thunderstorms, a high right around 80 to 83. I'm meteorologist Sally Russell from the Cole Chevy Body Shop Weather Center.
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8: Mostly cloudy skies with showers and occasional thunderstorms, and overnight low will drop down into the upper 60s. Showers with a chance of thunderstorms as we head into Monday, a high of Monday into the low 80s. Chance of evening showers and storms Monday night, mid-60s, and then Tuesday we'll see more clouds and sunshine, another round of showers and some scattered thunderstorms, low 80s. Limited sunshine Wednesday with showers, a chance of thunderstorms, a high right around 80 to 83. I'm meteorologist Sally Russell from the Cole Chevy Body Shop Weather Center.
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6: Mostly cloudy skies with showers and occasional thunderstorms, and overnight low will drop down into the upper 60s. Showers with a chance of thunderstorms as we head into Monday, a high on Monday into the low 80s. Chance of evening showers and storms Monday night, mid 60s, and then Tuesday we'll see more clouds and sunshine. Another round of showers and some scattered thunderstorms, low 80s. Limited sunshine Wednesday with showers, a chance of thunderstorms, a high right around 80 to 83. I'm meteorologist Sally Russell from the Cole Chevy Body Shop Weather Center.
7: 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We are back. Yeah. Plastic. We are back. That's we right. Are back.
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5: Mostly cloudy skies with showers and occasional thunderstorms, and overnight low will drop down into the upper 60s. Showers with a chance of thunderstorms as we head into Monday, a high on Monday into the low 80s. Chance of evening showers and storms Monday night, mid-60s, and then Tuesday we'll see more clouds and sunshine, another round of showers and some scattered thunderstorms, low 80s. Limited sunshine Wednesday with showers, a chance of thunderstorms, a high right around 80 to 83. I'm meteorologist Sally Russell from the Cole Chevy Body Shop Weather Center.
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0: I'm Dan McMahon on the 6th day of July. 100.9 is the Eagle, the classic rock station. We're now back to our stinking lives. I hope everyone is not sedated, like the song suggests there, and not hungover, and certainly not getting out of jail. All the bad things that could happen over Independence Day. Hopefully everyone had a good time. We're safe. America's 250, and now we just go back to work. Sort of a letdown, but hopefully if you're there, you're driving or at work or whatever as you're listening, you won't be disappointed. I've got classic rock on the way because that is our gimmick. We've got the late, great Tom Petty. We've got Motley Crue, and we shall enter the Twilight Zone with Golden Earring.
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4: Mostly cloudy skies with showers and occasional thunderstorms, and overnight low will drop down into the upper 60s. Showers with a chance of thunderstorms as we head into Monday. A high on Monday into the low 80s. Chance of evening showers and storms Monday night, mid 60s, and then Tuesday we'll see more clouds and sunshine. Another round of showers and some scattered thunderstorms, low 80s. Limited sunshine Wednesday with showers, a chance of thunderstorms, a high right around 80 to 83. I'm meteorologist Sally Russell from the Cole Chevy Body Shop Weather Center.
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Don't bring me down. That's Electric Light Orchestra. I'm not sure if I'm allowed to say this, but I do not care about Taylor Swift. I think I should be able to say that on classic rock format. I understand if I was working pop radio, I would have to pretend to like her. I do not like her. I'm Dan McMahon. It's 100.9 The Eagle. I don't care about her wedding. I don't care about Travis Kelce. I hate the Kansas City Chiefs. I hate Patrick Mahomes. I hate Taylor Swift. I don't care if she donates money.

0: I saw her at the finals at the Knicks game trying to make it about her, trying to get attention. I remember the first game she was at during this run with the Chiefs was at my Bears back in 2023, and they just kept cutting to her. And Greg Olsen was like, oh, Taylor Swift 1989 is my favorite record. No, it's not. Why are we pandering to her? Why do we care about where she gets married to? Or where she gets, oh, she's an MSG. Are we 7 years old? No, I don't want to hear about it. I got kind of shamed in the studio earlier that, oh, you're just a hater. I hate her. I don't like her. Why should I have to? I digress. Journey's coming up next. That's something I can get down to, I guess. Also, ZZ Top and Skid Row.
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0: That is a legitimate song that I love. Not kidding. Not putting it over just because I'm working classic rock, 100.9 The Eagle. I love that record and the follow-up to it. That was Bush Glycerin from 16 Stone. It dropped in late 1994 in December, and then the follow-up was Razorblade Suitcase in 1996. I love both of those albums. It's kind of like Godfather 1, Godfather 2. Depends on what mood I'm in, which one I like better. Nirvana, Nevermind, and In Utero the same way. If you like that song, Glycerin by Bush, I highly recommend looking up the performance in 1995 on Saturday Night Live, or even with Jay Leno on The Tonight Show in 96, of Glycerin. Really well done.
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4: Mostly cloudy skies with showers and occasional thunderstorms, and overnight low will drop down into the upper 60s. Showers with a chance of thunderstorms as we head into Monday, a high on Monday into the low 80s. Chance of evening showers and storms Monday night, mid-60s, and then Tuesday we'll see more clouds and sunshine, another round of showers and some scattered thunderstorms, low 80s. Limited sunshine Wednesday with showers, a chance of thunderstorms, a high right around 80 to 83. I'm meteorologist Sally Russell from the Cole Chevy Body Shop Weather Center.
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0: Living after midnight. I've been doing it, working after midnight since like 2009, and I love it. Dan McMahon, it's 100.9. The Eagle. I absolutely hate mornings. I don't understand the obsession with the worker. It's got to be morning shift. I won't work nights. Even when I was in school, man, back in those days, I mowed lawns to get money and rode my bike to the job. I still slept all day other than mowing because I was up all night watching MTV and recording videos. I never understood why everyone is so antithetical to what they want working nights. I don't get it. But you know what? If you work nights, you'll understand this. They always schedule meetings at like 12 noon, which is like awful for us if we work nights. We'd normally be asleep. They would never come in at like 1 a.m. the way and on their midnight shift, the way they make us come in during the day. But I digress. I like working after midnight. And I'll be here the rest of the night. Led Zeppelin, Black Dog coming up next. This is the Eagle.
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0: Good music video. Def Leppard from Hysteria, 100.9 The Eagle. Richard Nixon was in that video, if I remember correctly. It's the great, without much of a transition, it's the Great Appalachian Summer Staycation. Are you ready for this? 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So much to do locally at Pipestem. If you'd like to be on board for this and maybe be the winner, you can enter simply by sending a text message. 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
4: Mostly cloudy skies with showers and occasional thunderstorms, and overnight low will drop down into the upper 60s. Showers with a chance of thunderstorms as we head into Monday, a high on Monday into the low 80s. Chance of evening showers and storms Monday night, mid 60s, and then Tuesday we'll see more clouds and sunshine. Another round of showers and some scattered thunderstorms, low 80s. Limited sunshine Wednesday with showers, a chance of thunderstorms, a high right around 80 to 83. I'm meteorologist Sally Russell from the Cole Chevy Body Shop Weather Center.
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0: Mellencamp. Before that, we played off of 1986's Look What the Cat Dragged In. We did Poison and Talk Dirty to Me, which apparently that's what Bret Michaels' daughter, who I have to admit is a good-looking lady, does for a living. She sells pictures of her feet online and I guess wants you to, you know, talk dirty to her and buy her feet pics. Poison, ironically, as we know it, was kind of broken up because of Talk Dirty to Me in a weird way. They were at the 1991 MTV Video Music Awards, which was, you know, 5 years after that song, and they were supposed to be playing Unskinny Bop off of Flesh and Blood, which was, you know, their video at the time and was, you know, a good song. And then CeCe DeVille was allegedly so intoxicated, he just started playing Talk Dirty to Me, and they were live, so they had to go with it. And he was subsequently fired after that performance.
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0: That was Skid Row on the Eagle. It's 100.9. I am Dan. You already know this, but Skid Row frontman Sebastian Bach is now in Twisted Sister, replacing Dee Snider, who said he couldn't perform up to his standards anymore. Sebastian Bach joined the band, and they're going to be in West Virginia. How about that? Now, granted, this is not Charleston. Let me preface that. It's Charlestown, much farther upstate. Not Charleston, but Charlestown. But here in West Virginia, nonetheless, Twisted Sister with Sebastian Bach on the microphone for them on Saturday, November 14th at the casino at Charlestown Races, Charlestown, West Virginia. It is, again, 8 p.m. Saturday, November 14th. Tickets are on sale right now. If you'd like to go to the show, Twisted Sister, West Virginia, on November 14th.
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4: Mostly cloudy skies with showers and occasional thunderstorms, and overnight low will drop down into the upper 60s. Showers with a chance of thunderstorms as we head into Monday, a high on Monday into the low 80s. Chance of evening showers and storms Monday night, mid 60s, and then Tuesday we'll see more clouds and sunshine. Another round of showers and some scattered thunderstorms, low 80s. Limited sunshine Wednesday with showers, a chance of thunderstorms, a high right around 80 to 83. I'm meteorologist Sally Russell from the Cole Chevy Body Shop Weather Center.
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0: Rocking in the free world of Bluefield, West Virginia. I'm Dan McMahon. That was Neil Young. This is the Classic Rock Station, 100.9 The Eagle. So I told you Twisted Sister with Sebastian Bach is going to be on the microphone and performing live in West Virginia on November the 14th. I thought, how far of a drive would this be? So according to Google, this is a trip from Princeton to Charlestown, West Virginia. Not Charleston, but Charlestown, which is where Twisted Sister will be. It is 279 miles if you take Interstate 81. And that's 4 hours and 30 minutes. Good Lord. And then if you take 64, which will turn to I-81, it's 4 hours and 45 minutes. So, man, you really have to love Twisted Sister if you take this trip.
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Rolling Stones. Their new record comes out this week. That is Beast of Burden from their great album, Some Girls, back in 1978. Right now, because she has a bad reputation, we are in free flight mode with Miss Joan Jett, the Rock and Roll Hall of Famer that she is.

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0: 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Alice in Chains, 100.9 The Eagle, the classic rock station. I love my Seattle rock and roll, if you will. Soundgarden, Nirvana, Alice in Chains, and to a lesser extent, Pearl Jam, even though Eddie is a Bears fan, I think. I know he loves the Cubs. What was I going to say to you, though? It's early Monday morning. It's July the 6th. And, summer. Summer. We have been teaming up with Victory Honda all summer long to give away free Dollywood passes, and it's been hot this weekend. 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
5: Mostly cloudy skies with showers and occasional thunderstorms, and overnight low will drop down into the upper 60s. Showers with a chance of thunderstorms as we head into Monday, a high on Monday into the low 80s. Chance of evening showers and storms Monday night, mid-60s, and then Tuesday we'll see more clouds and sunshine. Another round of showers and some scattered thunderstorms, low 80s. Limited sunshine Wednesday with showers, a chance of thunderstorms, a high right around 80 to 83. I'm meteorologist Sally Russell from the Cole Chevy Body Shop Weather Center.
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0: REO Speedwagon. Much earlier this hour, if you were here, you know, we played Beast of Burden, the Rolling Stones. Good morning, I'm Dan McMahon. By the way, it's Monday, back to work, July 6th, etc. But earlier this hour, I played the Rolling Stones, Beast of Burden, and I meant to say at the time, their new record is coming out this Friday, the Rolling Stones and Foreign Tongues, the 25th studio release by the Rolling Stones. And again, it comes out this Friday. This Friday, Paul McCartney's on the record, Steve Winwood, and the dude from The Cure as well.
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That was Styx, 100.9 The Eagle on your Monday morning. I am Dan McMahon in free flight mode, and I give you now going out to, you guessed it, Mike McPherson, Bluefield PD's very own Lieutenant Mike McPherson, a man that's not only retired and working at a vineyard, a man that does indeed love foreigners.

0: ZZ Top. Before that, we played Under the Bridge and the Red Hot Chili Peppers. Good morning. I'm Dan McMahon. The great Appalachian summer staycation is upon us as the Eagles teamed up with Uncharted Adventures. 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Two for two, T-O-O. 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Less driving, more adventure, locally, less gas. Text in staycation, and you can be in the running for all of that. 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
4: Mostly cloudy skies with showers and occasional thunderstorms, and overnight low will drop down into the upper 60s. Showers with a chance of thunderstorms as we head into Monday, a high on Monday into the low 80s. Chance of evening showers and storms Monday night, mid 60s, and then Tuesday we'll see more clouds and sunshine, another round of showers and some scattered thunderstorms, low 80s. Limited sunshine Wednesday with showers, a chance of thunderstorms, a high right around 80 to 83. I'm meteorologist Sally Russell from the Cole Chevy Body Shop Weather Center.
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0: Lover boy, working for the weekend. We are, and I just came off a weekend where I worked the entire thing. I hope you enjoyed yourselves and got to experience America's 250th birthday and did it in a way that did not include the police. It did not include a hospital visit. You didn't blow your hands off with fireworks. You didn't get in a fight with your wife and a domestic. You just enjoyed yourselves. I'm envious. I was working my other job all weekend. And I'm going to go home now and sleep. And I'm working for next weekend because I'm supposed to be off. Good times. Good times. I am Dan McMahon. Have a good Monday. Enjoy your July the 6th, even though for a lot of it's back to work. I get it. The Woody and Wilcox Show is on the way, by the way.
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6: Partial sunshine today. There's a chance of seeing some showers and scattered thunderstorms. Our high temperature right around the mid-80s. We will see a chance of showers, a few scattered thunderstorms tonight. Patchy fog possible, and overnight low will drop down into the middle 60s. A little fog to start our Tuesday. Otherwise, limited sunshine with a chance of some showers and storms building in. A high on Tuesday right around the 80-degree mark. Midweek, chance of seeing showers, a few storms, and a high just over 80 degrees. I'm meteorologist Sally Russell from the Cole Chevy Body Shop Weather Center.
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1: Sort of lightheartedly mentioned at the previous segment that it's interesting to me that I feel like almost every day we see some story about Ozempic and drugs like it in terms of, hey, here's a new thing that we discovered that these do. And I guess it's because so many people, as a percentage of the society that we live in, are taking these drugs now, either to lose weight or for diabetes or whatever their intended use may or may not have been. And the latest was, and that it caught my eye, because it said it's people are losing interest in what I'm going to call, I guess, self-pleasure, who are on these sorts of drugs. And yet, when you Google it, you see both ends of the spectrum. So different people have different reactions. I appreciate those of you that are sharing your own situation with all kinds of drugs.
2: I don't know about Ozempic, but when I took Prozac years ago, the doctor warned me it might have interrupted climax as a side effect, and it definitely did. My girlfriend didn't mind it. I was like the Energizer bunny, but yeah, definitely don't like Prozac. Have a great morning, guys. Try to stay dry.
1: That's a new one. I'm not familiar with that term. I don't know if that's a medical term.
3: I've not heard the phrase interrupted, but that classification of medication, that's a very common side effect.
1: Which one? What's the side effect?
3: The interrupted or the unattainable.
1: Okay.
3: Climax. Yep. Some people just have like low libido, but some people don't have regular or increased, but can't see it through, which is even more frustrating.
1: How is that? How are we all essentially humans and yet can have two polar opposite reactions to the same drug? Isn't that wild?
3: Mm-hmm.
1: I mean, because... But that's apparently a thing across many, many drugs.
4: This one's, though, like you still have the desire. You just never hit the finish line.
3: Yes.
1: That seems to be what he's indicating.
3: Right.
1: I'd never heard the term interrupted climax.
3: Yeah, but impossible.
1: Sorry, I realize it's early in the morning
3: it
1: for
3: is,
1: this.
3: But
1: I mean, this is important because apparently 100% of people are taking these drugs.
3: These are common drugs, and I've been pretty open about all my ailments over the years. I've taken different things. I don't try to rely on that, but I have a lot of experience. So if anybody has questions, now's the time.
1: Well, we're all ears right here. Tell us all about your sex.
3: Not just that, but other medications I've had. You know, there are very common side effects. We see all the crazy ones when they run the ads on TV. Like your foot may fall off and all that. But the medication that I take to help prevent my cancer from not coming back, and you got to weigh pros and cons, but the common side effects are like fatigue, mood changes. So I go see my doctor and she's like, how are your fatigue and mood change? I'm like, I've been like that my whole life. Like, I can't tell if I'm tired from this or something else.
1: Yeah.
3: But like bone pain and swelling in the hands.
1: Bone pain?
3: Yeah.
1: Sounds like a wrestler.
3: I know.
1: I'm not familiar with bone pain.
5: Yeah. Oh, that's the music of bone pain. He's coming to the ring.
1: I'm not interested in any of that.
3: Yeah. Well,
1: by the way, when you Google, interrupted climax.
4: Oh, I've done that a million times.
1: Prevented or cut short.
3: Yeah.
1: Either in a sexual encounter or in a story.
3: In a story?
1: That's got to be AI at work. it is the AI overview. And I thought, in a story? What are we talking about? Am I misreading that word? STORY. Does that mean something I don't know about? So I don't know. I don't know if we can trust any of this at this point. But then again, I figure you probably know that about our show.
3: Yeah, do a little digging. Don't just read the AI overview.
1: You understand that coming in. Well, but the AI overview is so fun. And then you get to have the opportunity of figuring out, is any of this right? Or is it just some of it that maybe is accurate?
4: I want to read that story, though. Or maybe I don't. I'm not quite sure.
1: I know Fabio's on the cover, so that'll be fun for you. 704-FEZ-3200, also the talk back button on the iHeartRadio app. You're welcome.
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1: Love to have you in on our voicemail.
2: Hey, good morning, guys. Talking about medicine affecting people differently. I took aspirin before, and I'm fine. I'm sure Woody's took aspirin before, and he sucks.
1: It is crazy. Two polar opposite reactions to the same drug. It doesn't make sense. This came up, by the way, if you're just joining us, because we started off the show talking about yet another weird thing that we've learned about this Ozempic class of drugs. I swear every day they come out with something new that's either great, it's going to make you the smartest person, it's going to boost your IQ 100 points, right, or it's going to, you know, make your breath smell like s'mores, or it's, in this case, going to change your sexual habits. Let's just put it that way. The words climax interrupted were used at one point.
3: Hey, Wilcox. So this whole interrupted climax thing, I mean, why is that going to be a problem for people like us? I mean, we enjoyed Lost, right? Just keeps on dragging on and on and on, never really getting anywhere. That's just fun, right?
1: There's a reference to the TV show Lost, and it's a good one. He's not wrong.
4: There's no finish. There's no happy ending.
1: He is 100% accurate with that.
4: Nobody is left satisfied at the end.
1: Great. Exactly. That is a great analogy, sir. Well done. Yeah, everybody did like the show Lost for a while is the answer to that.
5: I had a hemorrhoid surgery, and the doctor had prescribed me hydrocodone pain. What they didn't tell you is that hydrocodone being a narcotic, you know, opioid, causes you to be constipated, which causes you to have to strain, which causes hemorrhoids. There's a, you know, Woody Wilcox joke in there, but it's too early. I'll workshop it and get back to you.
1: I bet there is a joke in
4: there.
1: Don't
4: they usually prescribe that with something else?
6: Yes, to help you to not have that issue. Because, in a, you know, just a cycle then, yeah.
1: So it's like doing speed and then also doing heroin or something. They want you to take like the pain meds that cause you constipation, but then you're supposed to take like
6: Miralax.
1: Yeah, one of the, yeah. Right. So it's like they got to battle it out.
6: Right. Yeah. Trying to keep you in balance.
1: That's a little different than a drug having two different reactions on people, but I do get your dilemma there. And and you also said hemorrhoid surgery, and my heart goes out to you. I've heard.
4: Chelsea has to write the word hemorrhoid now again.
1: Yeah, you got to make Chelsea spell it on the log for today's show. Pardon the expression with log.
6: Right.
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7: Yeah, I used to date a woman with two children. 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
1: Oh. 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That's too bad.
6: Lock those doors.
1: I'm sorry, Chelsea, what's that?
6: Lock those doors.
1: Lock the doors. Well, I mean, it depends on how long. I mean, how long are you going to lock yourself in the room when you have young kids out there?
6: Well, how little are the kids? You're right. Animals will do the same thing, though, so they'll interrupt you.
4: Just let the animals watch, Chelsea. 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
20: Partial sunshine today. There's a chance of seeing some showers and scattered thunderstorms. Our high temperature right around the mid-80s. We will see a chance of showers, a few scattered thunderstorms tonight. Patchy fog possible. An overnight low will drop down into the middle 60s. A little fog to start our Tuesday. Otherwise, limited sunshine with a chance of some showers and storms building in. A high on Tuesday right around the 80-degree mark. Midweek, chance of seeing showers, a few storms, and a high just over 80 degrees. I'm meteorologist Sally Russell from the Cole Chevy Body Shop Weather Center.
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1: I've always said there's nothing better than sort of anecdotal bozos talking about drugs and their reactions. So we're here dispensing critical information.
2: You said anecdotal bozos.
1: That's what we are. All we're right. Anecdotal bozos. That's we're sharing people's reactions to drugs. So I guess that part is legitimate. Mm-hmm. But anything else, I mean, we're not doctors, but we all have experienced things. Woody was just talking. We started this by talking about how it's interesting. Some of these fat, you know, shot drugs or whatever they're calling them these days, have these opposite reactions for people. Some people report that they want to have more sex. Some people want to have less. The whole thing is interesting to me, and that's how we got started. And then Woody was just talking off the air about one of the medications that you take and one of the odd things that they told you that was going to happen.
3: Yeah, my heart doc, she's the really doctor.
1: Oh, explain that again real quick.
3: Well, when I first saw her, we were talking about how many times a week that I work out, and I told her, I think it's probably four times a week. And how long would you say you work out? Probably about an hour and 10 minutes, hour. Really? And that's where that came from, because people lie to her.
1: It's fun when your doctor looks at you and doesn't believe that you're exercising.
3: Yes.
1: That's a good feeling for everybody.
3: And she's like, well, we want to put you on this medication, but it causes, for some people, a very small amount, ankle swelling. Like, how important is ankle swelling? I'm like, what are we talking about, Doc? Is this like...
1: How important is ankle swelling?
3: Well, that's what I like.
1: That's a question I've never considered.
3: Because, you guys have seen my legs.
2: Yeah.
3: They're tiny. And so I'm like, is it just going to suddenly swell out at the bottom and have like an elephant foot down there? Or is it, is it the leg?
2: Well, I have to buy new socks.
3: Right. And she's like, oh, chances are it's not going to happen. I'm like, then let's give it a shot. Yeah. Like, is it permanent?
1: I guess it's interesting because they want to ask you, are these side effects important to you? But some of them, sexual dysfunction, things that would truly affect your daily life, seem so
3: not
1: much
3: daily.
1: More interesting.
3: Maybe
1: than,
3: weekly.
1: Sorry, yearly. But the swelling ankles. And by the way, Chelsea, if your ankles swell so much, you need new socks. That's a lot.
2: Well,
1: I mean, socks generally stretch out to accommodate most ankle sizes from what I've experienced.
2: Right, but if they start feeling tight.
3: How important is ankle swelling was the question. I never thought that somebody would ask me. How important is tooth retention?
1: Classic line from news. What's that called?
3: 30 Rock.
1: 30 Rock.
3: Right.
1: Almost called it news radio. Good Lord.
2: But I mean, some side effects you can live with, and you just got to try it to see how something really affects you. And then you also have to weigh, like, do I need to take this medication for living? Or just for, not necessarily recreation, but to help.
3: Yeah.
2: Like, am I going to die if I don't take this?
1: Got this. And when I do this, you'll hear it.
4: Hey, guys. Just heard you talking about weird side effects with different medications. I can take any name brand allergy medication all day long, and it won't affect me. But if I take any, unbranded or over-the-counter or, like, from a gas station or something, later that day, I cannot show up, so to speak, for my biblical husband duties. Y'all have a good one.
1: First of all, biblical husband duties. I'm writing that down. That is a great euphemism. Thank you for that. Second of all, allergy medications, he's good with name brand, but if he takes one from a gas station, he can't perform his biblical husband duties.
3: Did I distill that?
2: Well, I mean, it could just be an off-brand. You don't have to get it from the gas station, but I understand the point.
1: How many drugs are you getting from the gas station? What are we talking about? I mean, they sell regular drugs at the gas station, like in the aisles,
2: I'm
1: right?
2: I'm thinking, like, are we talking nose sprays here?
1: I don't know.
3: Well, he's talking
2: allergies,
3: about antihistamine of some sort. Mm-hmm. So, like, an over-the-counter as opposed to name brand.
1: I guess, I mean, where are you getting it in the gas station?
2: I've never looked. I'm guessing it's there, though.
3: I buy it from a guy in the bathroom.
1: Well, there's that, right? I imagine that. Or, like, is it right up next to the pickled eggs? Like,
2: and those pills that do different things.
3: It's got a picture of a goat on the outside, so it's good.
1: I found it right next to the Big Mama sausages, so I figured I'd put it in my nose.
2: You got to make a decision, though. Do you want to be able to breathe and maybe not sneeze? or do you want to be able to do your biblical duties? I don't know how your day's going. So
1: biblical duties. I don't think there's any choice right. in the right. question that you've posed.
3: I'll take the stuffy nose all day long.
2: She might not like that.
1: Well, doesn't matter, I guess.
3: It's not about her.
1: That's right, Chelsea. How dare you? 704-FEZ-3200. There's also the talk back button on the iHeartRadio app, and I'd like you to perform your biblical husband duties.
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1: So, Woody, your arch nemesis has called in. I don't know that he references himself as that. And honestly, I feel like you're really your buddies at heart. But this is the guy that you said, I can hear how out of shape you are when he was on the phone one time. Because he had made fun of you
2: right.
1: for something about mountain biking. Well, here's his call.
3: Woody, this is specifically for you. I'm the guy that you made fun of when I made fun of your mountain bike. And you said that you could tell how out of shape I was for how I was breathing. Anyway, I got diagnosed as being diabetic and started having to take those, you know, stupid shots, and I've dropped 50 pounds from it. The only really bad side effect is the freaking egg burps, man. You'd think that I'd had, you know, 4 or 5 deviled eggs. I'd only had a shot, but thankfully, once I figured out how to get rid of that, it worked.
4: Dude, you lost 50 pounds.
2: That's awesome.
4: That's spectacular. Mm-hmm.
1: In a roundabout way, Woody, you've done something good. I don't know that you helped spur him on.
2: I think maybe
1: he would have done that on his own, but let's give you maybe a little bit of credit. Your a-holiness somehow has led to a man losing 50 pounds and maybe more. I mean, maybe this is just part of the journey.
4: Could you please refer to me as his a-holiness?
2: I think this is the guy who stopped drinking soda at the beginning of the year, and that really started his weight loss journey. So maybe you did have a hand in that, Woody.
1: Second of all, egg burps. Oh, I mean, and we say some things on the show that are kind of gross occasionally, and, you know, that is par for the course. For whatever reason, egg burps is the grossest thing I feel like I've heard in 6 months. That really troubles me.
2: Really?
1: Oh, I don't know. It just feels so gross.
4: Apparently, it happens a lot with when you start diabetic medication because it slows down like digestion in your body and causes more sulfur.
1: Spouting this out from the top of your head,
4: no,
1: or you're Googling this?
4: I Googled it.
1: Okay. I'd like you to preface it with that.

0: It's better than coming out the other end, though.
1: Is it?
2: I wonder if it's doing that, too, though, and he just didn't mention it. I mean, I don't know. I have no idea.
0: My dog may be on that medication, then. Dax is just tearing things up. Oh, it's so bad.
2: It's always fascinating, because, and we've talked about this in the past. There's one of those that's televised where they sort of just mention offhandedly that you can't eat grapefruit while you're taking it, which was always the strangest thing that I'd ever heard in a disclaimer. But I've understood now through discussion and reading that that's not a crazy uncommon thing. Right. There's a couple of other drugs out there where they're like, you can't eat grapefruit when you're taking it. I'm like, what?
0: Even one of mine, it's suggested that you not eat certain fruits, grapefruit being one of them, certain citrus fruits. But it's not like on the medication like it is with what you're talking about. But I'm just Googling some of my regular ones. And
2: how many drugs would you say you take, Chelsea, on a regular basis?
0: Right now, just three.
2: Three on a regular
0: and then
2: basis.
0: One as needed.
2: Three as needed. Oh, okay. Man,
0: but yeah, three.
1: I sound like a maraca when I come in here because I take so many pills in the morning.
0: Oh, I didn't know you were out that many.
2: How many do you take?
1: Six.
2: Really? Every day?
1: Every day.
2: Holy moly. Four. Right. Okay, now let's run it down. For what? Heart? Gout?
1: What else? Thyroid.
2: Heart, gout, thyroid.
1: And cholesterol.
2: Okay.
0: I had no idea. Thanks
2: drugs
0: for waving your
2: drugs are keeping Woody propped up.
0: I know. Yeah.
1: That's keep how I have an incredibly low resting heart rate. You can see it at Woody and Wilcox on Instagram.
0: Both my main medications cause fatigue, so that's fun. And then they're like, well, just work out more to help with that. And I'm like, I'm trying, you know? But one of the other more common side effects...
1: Work out more?
0: Yeah, it does. It does combat the fatigue, but it's a hard life. But, one of the more common side effects that I don't have from this one is athlete's foot. And I don't know. This is the injection that I take for my psoriatic arthritis. I don't know how that causes athlete's foot in some people, but it does apparently.
2: Which one is this? Can you say?
0: Skyrizi.
2: Oh, Skyrizi. Yeah. I see all the commercials for Skyrizi, my Nizzy. It's drug sponsored by Snoop.
0: Right. It's very effective. And but yeah, no athlete's foot for me.
2: Well,
0: thank
2: congratulations.
0: Goodness.
2: Anything else itchy?
0: No. Okay.
2: All right, good.
1: By the way, Cool Beans just typed in, I take 8 medications a day.
2: Really? Cool Beans.
1: We are just a group of maracas coming in here.
0: We're trying to be healthy. Like, I don't want to lean on medication always. I don't want to just turn to a drug. But you have to. In certain cases, in order to not have these
1: things. Can I control some of these things with diet? Yes. Do I want to? No. Take a pill. I'm an American. USA, okay. USA.
2: Well, now I feel like I'm the odd man out. I guess I'm bringing down the average.
1: What do you take?
0: Zero.
1: Nothing?
0: No, it explains a lot, though. You probably should be on something. You know what I mean?
1: You should be on a lot. Mm-hmm.
0: Yeah.
2: Yeah, I don't take any drugs.
0: We have a few we could recommend for you.
2: I'm not aware of getting any.
1: I have a guy.
2: I don't want your swollen ankles and your egg breath, so I'm out.
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17: Partial sunshine today. There's a chance of seeing some showers and scattered thunderstorms. Our high temperature right around the mid-80s. We will see a chance of showers, a few scattered thunderstorms tonight. Patchy fog possible, and overnight low will drop down into the middle 60s. A little fog to start our Tuesday. Otherwise, limited sunshine with a chance of some showers and storms building in. A high on Tuesday right around the 80-degree mark. Midweek, chance of seeing showers, a few storms, and a high just over 80 degrees. I'm meteorologist Sally Russell from the Cole Chevy Body Shop Weather Center.
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1: Headline, American workers are growing increasingly stressed about debt and finances, according to a new survey.
2: No.
3: Thank you. Is that what's going to make me upset?
1: Well, no, I think what's going to make you upset, and I feel like I know you pretty well, is that it goes on to say, however, there are ways to make it better on yourself. And they give some tips for those that are stressed or not feeling secure about your finances. And how good would it make you feel if I said one of the tips was compare prices and use coupons when shopping at the grocery store?
3: Thank you, science. I haven't thought about that.
1: Wait, there's more. It's not just that, Chelsea. Back it down. Ditch unnecessary subscriptions is another tip to help you if you're struggling with your financial security and maybe your debt.
3: Okay, yeah.
1: So, all right. And Woody, take that to heart. Let's not forget that for a long time, you had an Audible subscription and a subscription to a camera in a doggy daycare that you didn't even know about.
2: And now that I've gotten rid of them, I am
1: wealthy beyond your wildest dreams, right?
2: Not wealthy, but stress-free when it comes to finances.
3: That's
1: $3 a month for the doggy daycare cam is really changing your life.
3: Right. Maybe say do a deep dive into your finances and make sure you don't have any charges that you don't want. That would make me less angry. Is this going to get worse?
1: I mean, not worse. Those were the two I thought, but it's all in that ballpark.
3: So I should, okay.
1: Create a budget, set savings goals, track your spending. You know, things that no one's ever thought of that would really going to, you know, help your financial security.
3: He's going to send me off. Like, if I had a horn right now, I would honk it. I can't stand it. It's like when I can't find something in the house and I say it's like a pair of socks. I ask my husband, like, have you seen these socks? And he's like, oh, did you check your sock drawer?
1: You're suggesting that might have been the first place you looked, Chelsea? Is that what I'm taking from your high-pitched odd noise?
3: Right. So that's how this article makes me feel. Like, I'm stressed. Oh, did you think about not spending as much money?
1: Right.
3: Oh, did you think about getting a job that pays you more? Oh, did you think about getting rid of one of your kids? Stop. It's what is going on when they have AI write these little cutesy articles and they just throw them out there. It makes me want to kick papers.
2: Is that a term?
1: Kick papers.
2: Kick papers?
3: What it is, a combination of me throwing papers.
2: I think you just came up with a Wilcoxism right there.
3: It's my own. I want to throw papers and I want to kick shins. Mm-hmm. And so sometimes I end up kicking papers.
1: Kicking papers. So it's the newspaper article equivalent of did you check your sock drawer?
3: Right.
1: Gotcha. Okay.
3: I'm going to need to take a weekend off or something.
1: Well, good thing it's Friday. I feel like you've got a couple of days maybe that you can spend organizing your sock drawer and cutting out some coupons that are going to change your life and make you feel a lot more financially secure. That's what we're here for.
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1: So Woody brought up something off the air. I fear that maybe math is involved, but bear with me because I think at the heart of it is something that we all deal with, and it's not really a math topic.
2: Yeah, I got an email, like we all do, people trying to pitch somebody to come on the show, and it says, would you like to have a dating expert talk about the new study that shows that men go on more dates than women? And I initially brought it up to Wilcox and Chelsea because I am notoriously horrible at math.
1: Mm-hmm.
2: And so I'm like, is that possible that men could go on more dates than women? Does that mean
3: men
2: are dating other men?
3: Yeah, it must, because otherwise.
2: And no, we would not like to have a dating expert come on the show to discuss this.
1: I think it's more complex than that, although I can't wrap my head around it either. Is there a scenario where you can go on a date by yourself? Is that a thing? Are we there now? Where
2: I dated myself for a long time.
3: No, just mean that men in general are going on dates with men and women.
2: By the way, 48% more dates than women.
1: Now I'm really thrown for a loop. That seems like that's too high.
3: Right.
1: Definitely. But see, that's why I don't understand. So maybe I shouldn't have slammed Woody at the outset because I feel like now I'm in the exact same boat.
3: And the dates are expensive. So
1: right. But
3: does that mean men have more money?
2: And nightmarish, right? I mean, have you ever talked to your friends who are possibly, you know, either still single or divorced?
3: It gives me it gives me the secondhand shakes. I cannot imagine. I've heard enough stories.
2: We have a friend, and I have talked to her relentlessly about doing a podcast about her dating, being a single woman in today's age. I mean, she just has some of the most hysterical and terrifying stories of, you know, hooking up with a guy on a dating app, texting, moving on to calling, eventually meeting in person. And like the one that's always sticks out in my head, this is their first date. And the guy's like, do you use a plug for the old breck door?
3: Wait a second.
2: This is a first date conversation. And she was like, that's an odd question. And no. And so he goes out to his car, pops the trunk, and gets one and brings it back into the bar.
3: No, I hope her friends knew where she was. She could have ended up in a trunk.
2: She was like, that's when it ended, and left the box right there on the table. So not only is this dude like a fan, but he's got backups in case you didn't bring one. And
3: ew.
2: It's in my car right now.
3: How does that even come up? It's like, yeah, we'll take the Bloomin' Onion. And also, hey, have you tried this? Like,
2: that's why I said she's got to have this podcast.
1: Make sure you don't get the two confused, by the way.
3: Because
1: that Bloomin' Onion will sting.
3: The
2: sauce is about the same.
3: Do that butt thing. My experiences when I was much younger scarred me enough that I just never again.
2: That's why you settled for Frank.
3: Leave alone.
2: Yeah. You eventually just like, well, it's not going to get any better than Frank. I'm never going to finish a meal. He's going to give it to a grocery store worker. But
3: right.
2: That's a sacrifice I'm willing to make.
3: Yep. He will, though, feed me in the shower and change my sheets, though. So it's all a trade-off, right?
1: 704 Fez 3200. I mean, that sounds like no one could beat Woody's friend's story. Mm-hmm. Pardon the expression.
2: She's got 100 of them.
1: But, why isn't she on the show? I mean, that sounds far more interesting.
2: Because she has a real job.
1: Well, that's quit it. I mean, she's got
3: Is it really that bad? Or one time, an ex-boyfriend was like, well, maybe it's just the type of people you're attracting, Chelsea. Like, maybe it's something about you and your vibe that's why you're attracting these people.
2: Victim blaming.
3: Right. Same one who tripped me. That one.
2: And kept your teeth.
3: Yep, and kept my teeth. So
4: maybe it's you, Chelsea.
3: And I think I know the person you're talking about, and it's not her.
2: No.
3: So it's just, is it really that wild out there? Has it gotten so much worse in the past 20 years?
1: Says the woman who gave her ex-boyfriend her teeth.
3: I was a teenager then, okay? You can't hold it against me. I didn't know any better.
1: 704-FEZ-3200. There's also the talk back button if you're listening on the iHeartRadio app.
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13: Partial sunshine today. There's a chance of seeing some showers and scattered thunderstorms. Our high temperature right around the mid-80s. We will see a chance of showers, a few scattered thunderstorms tonight. Patchy fog possible, and overnight low will drop down into the middle 60s. A little fog to start our Tuesday. Otherwise, limited sunshine with a chance of some showers and storms building in. A high on Tuesday right around the 80-degree mark. Midweek, chance of seeing showers, a few storms, and a high just over 80 degrees. I'm meteorologist Sally Russell from the Cole Chevy Body Shop Weather Center.
0: Don't let your kids miss career day at school. 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
1: We're talking about dating a second ago and some of the interesting or weird things that happen. And the question came up, is it really that weird out there? Some of those, you're more than welcome to answer that question. This dude, and quality not great on his voicemail, but I can fill in any gaps. So let's just play.
2: So my wife's friend has been on a million dates, and the most recent one she came back with, she didn't like him because he grabbed a menu and licked his fingers to turn the page. That was her first and only complaint about the guy, and hasn't seen him since.
1: So if you couldn't make that out, his wife's friend is going out on dates, and she ruled a guy out because he licked his fingers to turn the pages on a menu at the restaurant.
3: Cool Beans is nodding vigorously at that.
4: Said some kind of hygiene thing. But that also sounds like somebody who's going to be very picky overall, which I can't tell how old these people are just from the call.
1: Right.
4: But in my experience, that's something that you see more when you're younger. As you get older, you realize you're not going to love everything about a person. And there are some things that you're willing to deal with because it's good overall.
3: But if your deal breaker is licking fingers to turn a menu page.
4: Look, remember my friend Kayla had a whole list. One of them was Jesus sandals, which I believe are Tevas. But I remember that one was on the list. There were like 10 things on the list of deal breakers for her.
1: I think Birkenstocks are Jesus sandals, although maybe
4: there are multiple kinds of shoes on there. And okay. I was like, Kayla, I feel like you may miss out on somebody really good over something that could be changed.
1: Well,
4: not that you're going to go and change everybody's footwear, but you know what I mean.
1: Yeah, so there may be an element of that is youth. Also, though, I think the times currently lend themselves to that more, too. We had this conversation about because of the dating apps and stuff. And, you know, as you continue to swipe through your dates, there's always another one. And so it kind of feels like I can be extremely picky because there's any number of women right here or men or whatever the case is. As opposed to how hard it is in the old days to go and find somebody. Now they're all right there. That doesn't mean they're all going to be to your liking, but don't you feel like it makes you feel more picky because there's...
3: You can toss somebody away.
1: Easily, and there's disposable. An infinite number. There's always a new one. They'll make more.
4: The things we're using to cut people out, to, you know, swipe no or however it goes, it's too specific. I feel like you would need to lead with more important things than does he lick a menu?
3: If he's licking the menu, okay. That's gross. I mean, but just going and then turning the page.
4: Because everything else about this person could be great for you. You could be very compatible and have the same kind of values, but you'll never know because he licked a menu and you said no.
3: He didn't lick the menu.
4: It's more fun when I say it that way.
1: He licked his fingers. I need to know more about the menu before I make that call. Are the pages paper where at that point it might be more acceptable? What's the season?
4: He must have been at the Cheesecake Factory. You know that's a book, you know.
1: But is it laminated or is it paper? That's my point, because if he's licking his fingers on a laminated menu, that's a problem.
4: Well, those can be cleaned. And should be, and are supposed to be.
1: Yes, but they also hold the moisture more, and that's grosser.
4: Whereas if it's
1: a paper menu, there can be a legitimate reason, especially if it's winter and it's a little more dry outside.
4: See, now imagine if somebody eliminated you for having too many opinions about paper versus laminated menus.
1: Think of the huge mistake they'd be making,
4: exactly.
1: Right, exactly, because I'm a keeper.
3: I think you misspoke and said, think of the huge bullet they dodged.
1: Now, if he's turning it with his tongue, I bet there'd be some women who'd be like, tell me more.
4: Right.
3: He's not afraid to put that thing in weird places.
4: But then I'd be concerned about what menus it had been on before.
1: Is menu being used as a euphemism for something here?
4: Maybe.
1: He's willing to put it in weird places, is what Woody said. I just want to make sure that we didn't just...
3: Yeah.
4: I only like menus. That's it.
1: Cool Beans. Gotta save that one.
4: This is a weird time. She just stops listening.
1: 704, this is when you should start listening. Right. 704-FEZ-3200. There's also the talk back button. Interesting things that have gone down on your date? What weird thing did your date lick?
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1: We're talking about dating and a couple of things. It doesn't have to be limited to one sort of avenue, but the woman who ruled somebody

0: So you're saying it's working well out there.
1: Yeah. Humble brag about your guy.
2: It's going to be a Dateline episode.
1: Thank you to Sarah, who sends a lengthy email. Oh, my God. I wish you guys had started this topic at the beginning of the show. I could fill your 4 hours with horrible stories of dates that I've been on. Not always leads to a second date. The one that comes to mind first is, and this happens to us girls, he lied about his weight. When he showed up, he was tremendously over the weight he had listed, and he was out of breath walking into the bar. He even took breaths in between chewing his food. One guy on a date showed up wearing a leather Looney Tunes jacket that reminded me of Putty's 8-ball jacket from Seinfeld. Ooh. No second date for you, Mr. Putty.
2: Well, in both of those cases, look a little deeper.
1: And finally, there was the guy who threw something into a trash can and missed, then didn't walk over and pick it up. It was so lazy, it immediately turned me off.
2: Okay, yeah. That one's a deal breaker.
0: You're good with that one?
2: That one, not the other two. I mean, that's showing you more the character of a person.
0: But think about it this way, and I know you don't want to rule somebody out because of their weight. However,
2: he did lie.
0: Well, he may have lied, and I bet he can't drive.
2: Because he gets too full.
0: Too full to drive, right? You've had an issue with that over the years.
1: Too winded.
0: Chelsea's had two men in her life who were too full to drive. This one, and I'm not sure, I'll try and get through it without going through the whole thing. Guy picked me up on his motorcycle for a date to take me back to his place. He pulled up to a shed on the property so that I could get off. And so I assumed to store his bike. Wrong. The shed was actually his room.
2: No.
1: Oh.
0: He invited me in. There was only one place to sit, and it was a recliner. He sat in that. The only other place to sit was his lap, which he alerted me to do.
3: Why don't you get on the back of my motorcycle?
2: Oh, my gosh.
3: We're going to go to my shed.
0: I did not sit in his lap. I chose a crate instead. He shared his airplane bottle of vodka with me and then wanted to kiss me. I said I had to pee, so he took me to the house on the property, which actually was his mom's house. We did not go to a second
2: date. So that all sounds like a situation I would have gotten myself into when I was much younger. First of all, lessons, meet him wherever the date is going to be. And it does not need to be at his house, whether it's a shed or not, just for your safety. So that's A. But yeah, that would have happened to me. Something similar. I'm glad you lived through it, though, because that sounds bad.
0: At least he shared his airplane bottle of vodka. I mean, I'm not sure why we're so mad at this guy.
2: Share that. That's very like generous. A sip each, and then you're done.
0: Way to shed shame a guy. 704-FEZ-3200. We can't all live down the street from a bakery, Chelsea. Mm-hmm. Can't hide radio money. There's also the talk back button on the iHeartRadio app as well.
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4: Partial sunshine today. There's a chance of seeing some showers and scattered thunderstorms. Our high temperature right around the mid-80s. We will see a chance of showers, a few scattered thunderstorms tonight. Patchy fog possible, and overnight low will drop down into the middle 60s. A little fog to start our Tuesday. Otherwise, limited sunshine with a chance of some showers and storms building in. A high on Tuesday right around the 80-degree mark. Midweek, chance of seeing showers, a few storms, and a high just over 80 degrees. I'm meteorologist Sally Russell from the Cole Chevy Body Shop Weather Center.
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1: Talking about weird things that have happened on a date. Apparently, by everything I've gathered, it's the best time ever to be out there single and trying to work your way through dates online. Chelsea, how about this one?
2: When I went to hug the guy goodbye to not be body to body, I sort of stuck my butt out, and he proceeded to touch my stomach and ask me if I was self-conscious about my stomach.
3: What's wrong with that?
4: Oh, I'm having a visceral reaction to it. It just reminds me of the "I like your hoodie, it's very ordinary" guy.
1: Which, by the way, is the greatest compliment ever compared to that.
3: Yes.
4: Like, are you self-conscious about your stomach because you don't want it to touch me? Or just, I have so many. I'm glad that didn't work out. I'm glad you're alive. Oh. This is why Cool Beans hugs no one.
1: That's why Cool Ever. Beans hugs no one? I think that was a knock on you, Cool Beans.
4: It was not Chelsea at all. It was not at all, because you never know what kind of hugger you're going to get.
1: So you don't want a guy on a first date to touch your stomach and say, are you self-conscious about this?
4: Right.
3: Hang on, I'm writing this down.
1: Oh, man, that's awful. Just like, and what's crazy is somebody saying it.
4: Saying it. You're saying it and you're touching me. Don't touch me.
1: I mean, the touch part is the less weird part. I mean, I get why you wouldn't like the touch part, but I think it's less weird than somebody saying, are you self-conscious about this? I mean, in what scenario do you feel like you're not cutting down the person by saying that? Like, there's no chance. I mean, maybe he knew it was the last date, so maybe this was his fun of slamming you. I don't know.
4: Whose kind of fun is that?
1: I don't know. But there's no way you assume it's a compliment, right? Like, he doesn't think, like, hey, this will be a good one.
4: I just took it as maybe he said that because she said she went in and she gave an awkward hug with her butt out. So that's kind of like, you know, we're not going to be stomach to stomach at all.
1: Still, though, you can't say, are you self-conscious about this? Because that's going nowhere. That's going nowhere good.
4: I feel woozy. I'm absorbing all these emotions. It's not good.
1: How about this?
5: Now, this happened 12 years ago with my husband, but we were on our very first date, and we were playing a game. Like, it was like a card game of crazy questions to ask. And again, this is our first date, and I asked him, I pulled a card, and I asked him, I was like, if you got away with murder, how would you do it? He went into a very detailed way of how to kill somebody. And I looked at him like he was crazy, didn't want to see him again. I thought it was going to be the end. But then we went on a second date, and he completely changed my mind. And now almost 11 years later and 2 kids later, here we are. I'm still waiting for that all to happen. It still comes up in conversation every now and then, you know. Now it's like our little marriage inside joke. But enjoy listening to you, and hopefully he hears this. Bye.
1: Concern over a guy who really has thought through how to murder someone and cover it up.
3: And then you go on to marry him?
1: Apparently,
4: but
1: it's working
4: out.
1: I mean,
4: he's laid it all out there, though, so.
1: It's interesting that that same sort of theory or scenario, I guess I should say, is not unheard of. Somebody else had sent in a note that said, I was on a date. This was in Boston, and we were in the Seaport District. It had gotten dark, and there were streetlights, but we walked through a specific dark stretch, and he casually said that if he pushed me into the water, no one would ever notice. It was a hard no on second date from there. I don't know. That one's not on the spectrum. That's weird. Yes.
4: Dark humor. You'll find your match, but don't throw it out on the first date.
1: Better or worse, though, than touching the stomach and saying, are you self-conscious about this?
3: Better.
1: Yes, agree, right? It's not as bad as the stomach thing. Because, yes, it could be dark humor.
4: But I could also now be in fear for my life at the moment.
1: Yeah, it's a risky move on his part, unless he's ready for the date to end. Right?
4: I mean, this is why people end up bringing a buddy on dates now. That's what's going to have to happen. I hate it out there for you guys. But apparently this has been going on a long time because some of these stories are older.
1: You're always welcome. 704-FIZ-3200. There's also, if you're listening on the iHeartRadio app, little microphone there. That's the talkback button. Don't be self-conscious about the talkback button. You can touch it.
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1: I was concerned about something that I saw as a headline. Maybe you can help me with this. Quote, Gen Z running out of gas in their cars because they're scared to fill them up. End quote.
2: No.
3: No.
1: Anybody shed any light on that headline, which

0: is somehow alluding to some sort of, I don't know if we're going to call it an epidemic or a syndrome or what it might be, but it says half of Gen Z has reported, quote, refuel anxiety, saying that they've had to ask a partner or family member to fill up their cars with fuel for them. Anybody have any thoughts?
1: Like you're
0: that more or less likely than Charlie Sheen getting extorted for having sex with dudes?
1: Less likely.
0: Okay.
1: So the fear is filling it up all the way or putting any gas in at all? Because you just don't like being inconvenienced. Look, I don't like errands. I don't want to stop anywhere. I don't want to go to the bank. I don't want to go to the post office. I don't want to go to the gas station. But you do it, and that you just continue to do that. What does that have to do with running out?
0: It seems to be multi-pronged. So the way they describe it is young drivers are reporting fear over things like parking close enough to the pump, identifying the correct fuel type, competently operating the gas nozzle.
1: These are things that can be learned.
0: Researchers, Chelsea, say that this stems from fear of making mistakes in public.
2: I've seen this happen in real time. I have a friend whose daughter just got her driver's license. I'm talking within the last month. And we were watching football this weekend, and she's like, Dad, can you take my car and get it filled up? And he looks at her, and he's like, why am I taking your car to get gas? Like, I'm never sure which one to pick. Because, you know, there's sometimes you go to the gas station and there could be four different handles there or four different buttons. And she was like, do I do the 92? Do I do the 85? What's the E70 or something like that? And he's like, we've gone over this. You know which button to push. We're watching football. No way am I taking your car to go get gas.
0: Is it possible that somehow this is a ploy to get someone else to pay for your gas, potentially?
1: Yeah,
2: I think
1: maybe.
2: That was more the case, and she was like, I just don't know which button to press.
0: I mean,
1: will
0: maybe,
1: you see my face?
0: Maybe first time.
1: No,
0: sure.
1: Not even first time.
0: Maybe first time. You're like, okay, I didn't even think about the choices thing.
2: But you said
0: maybe first time.
2: You said something about parking close to the pump.
1: But if you can't handle this, I don't think you should be driving.
0: Okay, I'm not going to disagree necessarily.
1: At any age or wave generation.
0: Half of those said there were worries about letting their tank run dangerously low because they've put off going to the gas station.
1: I'd have more anxiety about running out of gas on the side of the road and endangering my life than parking too far away from the pump.
0: 25% who were polled said that they had run out of gas on the side of the road because they'd been so hesitant to refuel.
2: Don't have to worry about it when you drive an electric truck.
0: just save everybody your phone call to the Fez line.
1: These are the people who are going to be taking care of the rest of us when we're old.
0: Five guys just got whiplash grabbing their phones, dialing into the voicemail on that one.
1: I don't know. Maybe this a teaching moment at dinner tonight?
0: 704-FEZ-3200. I mean, quick unofficial poll, I think, is needed. Whether you're in that age range, they're calling it, quote, Gen Z. I want to be clear. This is not me pointing out Gen Z. I'm reporting, quote, unquote, the news. 704-FEZ-3200, talk back button on the iHeartRadio app. You seen this? You in this? Tell me about it.
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12: Partial sunshine today. There's a chance of seeing some showers and scattered thunderstorms. Our high temperature right around the mid-80s. We will see a chance of showers, a few scattered thunderstorms tonight. Patchy fog possible, and overnight low will drop down into the middle 60s. A little fog to start our Tuesday. Otherwise, limited sunshine with a chance of some showers and storms building in. A high on Tuesday right around the 80-degree mark. Midweek, chance of seeing showers, a few storms, and a high just over 80 degrees. I'm meteorologist Sally Russell from the Cole Chevy Body Shop Weather Center.
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0: 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The Woody and Wilcox Show.
1: Appreciate all the response to the headline that says Gen Z running out of fuel in their cars because they're scared to fill them up. The second line is half of those reported fuel anxiety and said that they've had to ask a partner or a family member to fill up their cars for them. And it says it was everything from being concerned about positioning the car physically next to the pump to knowing which grade of gas to use, and the list goes on. As Woody mentioned, you wouldn't have that problem if you had an electric vehicle, and this, of course.
2: I'd rather run out of gas and have to walk for miles instead of riding in that electric truck.
1: So
3: well,
1: that
3: guy
1: was
3: idiot.
1: Right. I mean, on time with that one.
3: That's just idiotic.
1: The Woody's electric truck haters got this.
4: I guess even though people that are in the same generation, everybody grows up a little different, because I was the type of person my mom would send me inside with a $20 bill and made me pump the gas at like 10 years old. So now as a young adult, I know exactly what kind of fuel goes with exactly what car and how to operate all of that. That's just an excuse, in my opinion, for people not wanting to do something for themselves.
3: Yeah.
1: I think he's pumping his gas right now.
5: I mean, it was something, or a conveyor belt or something.
1: Maybe he's at a point now where it's so fun for him, he just offers to pump people's gas. I mean, I'm joking about that, but yes, as a kid, those were always things that I was like, please let me do that.
3: Right.
1: Like, I wanted to be that guy. I wanted to drive at, nine. I wanted to pump the gas at nine.
3: How about this? At Woody and Wilcox on Twitter, I literally just put gas in my boss's car because she cannot stand to go to a gas station. It has nothing to do with anxiety. She just hates to pump her own gas. I've been doing this for about a year now. She's 44 years old.
1: That's called just being an a-hole. I mean, that's right. Not anything more than that, right?
5: Yeah.
1: Because she can, I guess, is the answer.
5: Right. I mentioned that I don't like errands, but that's another level to get your employees to do it for you.
1: Yeah, I mean, that's like, the boss that has someone shop for their wife's, birthday present.
5: Mm-hmm.
1: We hear those stories.
3: I've been deathly afraid of pumping my own gas, but I was able to conquer it by imagining Bob Barker at the pump saying, "I'm going to pump you good." Nice job, Van Cupo, coming with that.
1: So Bob Barker has influenced you,
3: yeah,
1: in other words. In a positive way, so.
6: I'm going to pump you good. Open that safe. Open that safe.
5: I don't like the reasoning behind it.
1: At some point, I mean, do we feel like a rule or a, I guess not a law is being broken if your boss is making you pump their gas, but I feel like that's borderline. I mean, what's happening? What kind of job are you doing where your boss is sending you out to fill up their car? Is it a job that has anything to do with driving? Doesn't
5: sound
1: like it.
5: You could be an assistant if

0: some sort, and they just have you do all kinds of things. Get my dry cleaning, fill up the tank.
1: I guess if that's your title, is like, I just do whatever you say.
2: I hate chewing my food, so could you chew on my lunch and then baby bird it to me?
1: I guess I'm not used to a situation where you have an assistant who just does whatever you don't want to do like that. Usually it's job related in my mind, but I guess you could be right. The dry cleaning, the shopping for a gift for someone. Mm.
0: Picking up coffee, whatever.
1: I mean, coffee, I'll at least allow that it's maybe part of the routine at work. 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It's personal only. Getting gas in your car, unless you drive for a living somehow, that's just a personal thing. I don't know. 704-FEZ-3200. I'm willing to feel those as well. Because if you're doing something or you've seen somebody who has to do that sort of thing for the boss, wow.
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1: You mentioned a second ago the headline, and a lot of people are scratching their heads, mostly on, quote, Gen Z running out of fuel in their cars because they're scared to fill them up, end quote. Now, again, this is not me. I'm not wagging my bony little finger saying, my day. I'm asking you, does this does this ring a bell for any of you? Are you a Gen Z? Are you a parent? Because I'm a parent of two kids. I don't even know. What generation are they? I don't even know. One's 20 and one's 18. I don't even know the difference. But I know that they're not afraid to fill up the car with gas. So there's two. I mean, it's an informal poll, but it's there. But we were talking about maybe you've had to do this then for a boss as well as an employee. And that's been an interesting line as well.
2: Hey, so my mom worked for a high dollar engineering firm. She's like the HR person, whatever. And she would take her boss's car to get the oil change, drive it home. He would drive her car to his house and she would drive it to the oil change place and bring it back the next day. So yeah, stuff happens, man.
1: Like, that's not even, hey, we're busy during the day. Can you do this one thing so that I can go about my day? That is truly just,
3: and if you're the
1: I don't want to get my oil changed. You do it and then bring my car back tomorrow.
3: That's having a personal assistant, which that, you know, is a job for some people. But it sounds like when you're the head of HR, you could say, hey, as the head of HR, I'm going to say, this is not in my job description.
4: Right.
1: Correct.
4: Right.
1: You're not a personal assistant. Or shouldn't be, right?
3: Right.
1: And maybe know that because of HR, right?
3: Right. I mean, but maybe still be scared to say anything.
1: We appreciate our old buddy Big Mike calling in.
5: Hey, guys. So I'm the one that fills up my boss's car. It just kind of started as a joke. She will send me to just go get stuff for the office, you know, like coffee and just cleaning supplies or whatever. I am a driver. I hang around the yard until I'm needed, so it's not like I'm doing anything. One day she just was like, well, I need gas on my car, and I was like, give me the keys, I'll do it.
1: Okay.
3: Do you get any extra compensation for that? You're like, can I get a snack while I'm doing that as well? You know what I mean? Like, oh, go fill up my car, but get yourself, you know, a Snickers and something to drink.
1: I suppose if you have a job where you're on the clock and doing nothing, I mean, I guess you don't want to be seen as that guy. I can understand. You're like, I better do something or this doesn't look good.
4: Right.
1: You know, and we have a job where we're on the clock and do nothing as well. So we probably ought to be getting somebody gas right now. The discussion of Woody's electric truck came up. There's an interesting side note to that. I don't have time to play it here, but he praises Woody.

0: for a reason that I wouldn't have imagined ever, honestly. Stand by. We'll get to that next.
1: The Woody and Wilcox Show.
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13: Partial sunshine today. There's a chance of seeing some showers and scattered thunderstorms. Our high temperature right around the mid-80s. We will see a chance of showers, a few scattered thunderstorms tonight. Patchy fog possible, and overnight low will drop down into the middle 60s. A little fog to start our Tuesday. Otherwise, limited sunshine with a chance of some showers and storms building in. A high on Tuesday right around the 80-degree mark. Midweek, chance of seeing showers, a few storms, and a high just over 80 degrees. I'm meteorologist Sally Russell from the Cole Chevy Body Shop Weather Center.
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0: The Eagle. 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
1: This little conversation started with the headline that says Gen Z running out of fuel in their cars because they're scared to fill them up. Quote, half of those who reported refueling anxiety said that they've had to ask a partner or a family member to fill up their cars for them, which in and of itself is enough that it seems strange, and we can certainly have a conversation about it, but it's also led to people talking about how they fill up their boss's cars with gas as well. Maybe not for the same reason, but this guy ain't feeling it.
2: If my boss ever asked me to put gas in their car, like, I'm going to put, if it's a freaking gasoline engine, I'm putting diesel in it. That SOB will never ask me to do it again, and they're going to pay a lot of money for it to have it fixed, because F them, that's why. Quit kissing ass, America. Tell them to shove it. Woody Wilcox, you suck, you MFers.
3: Wow.
4: Man, that's some anger issues.
5: Wow, you got to drive that car back somewhere. So,
4: yeah.
1: Quit kissing ass, America. That's a great message for all of us, right?
4: Yeah. Something tells me that you may end up paying for that.
1: Woody, I believe, was suggesting, you know, if you had an electric truck like him, mm-hmm. then you wouldn't even have to worry about any of this and this.
6: Woody is correct. Electric's the way to go. It's safer. I frequent a few online forums concerning self-defense and pistol accuracy, different things like that. And a lot of the guys that know better drive electric vehicles so they can avoid the stop and rob. They like to keep their wives and kids safe and just charge up at home and avoid them. Good idea, Woody.
1: Have an electric vehicle so that you don't get robbed at a traditional gas pump.
5: But correct me if I'm wrong, couldn't you get robbed while charging your vehicle if you're not doing it from home? Is he saying just do it from home? And just because I don't love stopping, because who knows, you're going to get accosted by somebody half the time. You know, it could be, Woody, you've had people deliver babies, people try to sell you duct tape.
1: I'm going to correct that. I don't believe Woody delivered a baby. Is that what you suggested?
4: Nobody gave me a baby when I was filling up.
5: Woody's had some interesting encounters at the gas station.
1: Woody has, and we've discussed that there are boundaries in terms of when you should get gas, in right. terms of time of day, and potentially where. I mean,
4: sure.
1: I'm gonna say something that may be a little controversial. Some neighborhoods are different than others.
4: Oh, you racist.
1: I didn't say anything about race.
5: Nothing.
4: That's Wilcox at iHeartMedia for your hatred.
1: Nothing to do with race. So Woody was notorious for forgetting that he needed gas until he was on his way to work at 3:45 in the morning. And so, yes, he was approached by people that might not approach you at 3:45 in the afternoon. There is no doubt about that.
5: It could still happen, though.
1: Has nothing to do with race.
4: Look, the guy had a deal on electric toothbrushes, okay?
1: And he was approached by a guy who said that the guy was delivering a baby, right?
5: And but he needed a shirt.
4: That was in a station vehicle. He wanted to know if we had any station T-shirts because somebody was having a baby.
1: Right. He already apparently had the boiling water, because that's always what you need, right? Is boiling water and a T-shirt.
4: Yep.
1: So, yeah, there can be some perils when you fuel up. I'd never thought about that, honestly, for a day in my life.
4: Chelsea, to your point, you absolutely could get robbed while you're charging. Yeah. Because, well, you're going to be there
1: a
4: bit longer.
1: That's right.
5: Mm-hmm.
1: Yeah.
5: I don't know. I would like to never stop for gas. So if anybody would like to constantly fill up my fuel tank, then let me know.
4: Buy an electric vehicle. You don't ever have to stop for gas ever again.
7: Yeah, when I first started plumbing, I was just trying to get my foot in the door in the business. And my first boss ran through several periods where we kind of ran out of work. And I dealt with it for a while. But you know, he'd have me take stuff to the post office for him, babysit his kid. But we ended up parting ways eventually because of that. Because, you know, I'm like, dude, if we don't got work, then I'm just going to go home and not cutting your grass.
4: Yeah.
1: Right. If you had an electric truck, though, that wouldn't have happened.
4: You don't have to cut grass anymore.
5: You don't have to babysit kids.
1: The kids don't exist once you have an electric truck. That's all a thing of the past.
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1: Appreciate all the calls, and they started based on the headline that said Gen Z running out of fuel in their cars because they're scared to fill them up. A lot of people have been asking, do you have anything further in terms of specifics on this? And yeah, I mean, there is more. It says that in a survey of over 2,000 18 to 24-year-olds, 62% suffer from what they call refuel anxiety. Now, it has to do with everything from how to park close enough to the pump, but not obviously hit it, identifying the correct fuel, competently operating the nozzle, and that list goes on. Appreciate your calls.
2: Yeah, I don't get why so many people have anxiety with filling up and all this. It's like, it's very simple. It's all in the owner's manual. Not that people actually read those things. But on another note, it's like, you know, I have anxiety against electric vehicles with charging. I've seen more people lose their minds with charging stations not working and stuff like that. And at one point, I did have an electric truck. I was six, and it was a Power Wheels. What do you suck?
1: I did the old switcheroo. You thought he was on your side for a second. He's not.
3: He's not lying, though. I've seen people lose it when you go to a charging station.
1: Yes.
3: And it's not working for whatever reason.
1: And I'm sure, and I'm not an electric vehicle owner, but I'm sure that happens more than getting to a gas station and having none of the pumps work. You'll often go and have one not working, right? You're like, oh, why don't I go in that line? And you get up there and you're like, it's got the little plastic bag over the handle. You're like, they got me.
4: Please see attendant. I'll be driving away now.
1: But they usually have, you know, 8, 10, 12, you know, 14 pumps and one or two maybe down. But what you're right, you go to an electric charging station. Sometimes they're all messed up, right?
3: All messed up? No, but there can be, you know, the majority of them. Or it depends upon the company that you go with. I know one of them, which I don't use anymore, they'll say, hey, we've got 10 charging stations, right? And there's two cords on each one of the stations. So they have five there. And you pull up and you can only use one at a time. They say they have 10, but in reality, you only have five. And you'll look on their app and it'll say like, oh, there's 10 station and five are available. You know what that means? None are available. And you're like, that's a bunch of bull s.
4: We also learned we're stuck in a hurricane that when there's no internet, you get no charging because you can't pay for it.
3: Get no gas too. Right. That was a problem with gas because a lot of times you give him cash and he types it in and it sends over to the internet, hey, $20 on pump number two. They were running into that.
4: Mm-hmm.
3: There was gas stations shut down because they didn't have any internet. Crazy.
5: I just want to know who is failing to teach these kids. Like, part of driver's ed, part of the process of having a learner's permit and being in the vehicle with, you know, a parent or a licensed adult, you got to get gas. Come on, let me show you how to do this. First time you watch me, the next time you do it. Here's what you do. This is not rocket science.
1: That is rocket science. Way too confusing.
3: Sir, can you dumb it down for the rest of us?
1: I'm going to need the Cliff Notes.
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2: Now, there's a lot of piling on of each other here on the show, making fun of each other, quote, throwing each other in the barrel, taking some pokes.
3: Really?
2: It's our love language here on the Woody and Wilcox Show. And I think sometimes if you're new to the show, you don't quite, you know, maybe don't get it. What has become sort of an underground success for those who really like to poke is this thing about Woody's truck. I don't remember why it came up when you first got your F-150, the electric version, but there's multiple angles that people have been attacking Woody, from his manly to the size, to, oh, I don't like EVs. There's that group of folks as well. So there's a little bit of everything for everybody. It sort of came to a culmination with this call yesterday.
4: What do you just refer to his tiny little F-150 as a big truck? Dude, I drive a Ram 3500 diesel dually. Your truck would probably fit in the bed of my truck. I bet you call your truck a rig, don't you? I'm going to take stuff off the rig, honey. You suck.
3: I have never called my truck a rig. Yeah,
2: so, just for clarification,
3: yeah, he
2: is not a rig caller. but there's a lot of what I'll call contests, let's say, if you know what I mean, between dudes who think that their truck signifies something that's going on pretty good for them physically, I think is what we imagine, in at least they imagine in their heads. But what I wanted to get to was somebody who clearly is a longtime listener of the Woody and Wilcox Show with this.
5: Hey, what's going on, guys? So we seem to be piling onto Woody for driving an F-150, but let's not forget that when he lived in Alaska, he drove a Suzuki SX4. Kids, look up Suzuki SX4. I think it was like reddish brown in color. And he also got a bunch of crap on the radio back in the day for it as well.
2: This was such a great reminder for me that it hadn't occurred to me that the entire time Woody and I have been together, there's a thread where people call and make fun of Woody's vehicles. It didn't start with the F-150. He's exactly right. And he's right. Kids, look up Suzuki SX4,
3: okay,
2: and then decide in your own mind which one you'd like to use as the one you attack Woody for.
3: Now, don't just look up SX4. This was the crossover hatchback.
2: Oh, I didn't know there was a difference.
3: Yes, there is.
2: What would you say the difference is there, just so people can know which one to make fun of you for?
3: It doesn't really matter when it comes to making fun of me, but... Yeah.
2: And he's not wrong about the color. Like, I don't know, that guy must have lived near you or something because he's nailed the exact color as well.
3: I don't know if you remember, Wilcox, you went with me to pick up that car from the dealership. So you were the very first person to ride in the passenger seat of that car. And we came up to a red light and a dude winked at you in the passenger seat as we sat in the car, and you looked at me like, I'm never riding in this car ever again.
6: Why have I never heard this story?
2: I think you have. I think somehow you blocked it out, but the context is making you really grasp onto it. It's so true, and it's so weird, and I truly never thought about it. This has been a 20-year thread of making fun of what Woody drives. And I guess in this case, with good reason.
6: Yeah. I don't know.
2: I wouldn't pile on, honestly, personally, about the F-150 electric, but the Suzuki SX4,
6: why?
2: I'd like you to have a gander at that bad boy.
6: That's why I'm shook. Why would you make that choice?
3: So, affordable, all-wheel drive car when we were living in Alaska.
6: But it doesn't seem like a good choice for Alaska, too, as common
3: folk. It doesn't, but man.
6: Looks like a tiny toy car.
3: But you could not spin that thing out in the snow. It was amazing to drive.
6: Did they have no other options for you that would not spin out in the snow?
3: My wife would not allow me to buy anything else.
2: I'm glad you eventually got around to that. Eventually comes around to, my wife told me to do it.
3: Yep.
2: So that's how that played out.
6: Yeah. Well, good on Suzuki, but that looks so small. I would feel like it's dangerous.
2: I think once the Suzuki corporate folks saw Woody in it, they were like, let's shut it down. Let's just stop. Because I think they made those for about 2.5 years or something. And then Woody, maybe the pictures of Woody and his came out and they were like,
6: this
2: oh,
6: is what,
2: Lord,
6: what, we were going for.
2: What are we doing? Right. Why have we made this happen? And then they just shut down the assembly line like at noon on a Wednesday. They were like, let's close it up. This isn't working out for anybody. So somebody actually look up how long they did make those, because I feel like it was absolutely less than 3 years.
3: How dare you?
2: Here's the great news, Chelsea.
6: Yeah.
2: Everything in terms of people making fun of us is not limited to Woody.
6: Oh, yeah, I know. I'm familiar.
7: Chelsea, don't you worry. I lived a lot of years in Germany in the military,
1: and I think a woman with hairy legs are sexy.
6: I don't know who to be more concerned about.
2: This is great because he's not even accurate with what we make fun of you for. Right. So it's that game of telephone where for years, if you're new to the show, there's been a running thread that Chelsea doesn't wash her legs. He believes now that you don't shave your legs. And so not even accurate, which makes the cut even funnier to me. Yeah. So listen, maybe we put up pictures of you and what you drive and we begin that thing. It'll never equal Woody, though, no. So it'll be good for you. So here's the thing. We're not going to spend all day on this, maybe. 704-FEZ-3200. There's also the talk back button on the iHeartRadio app. It's fun.
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0: Classic Rock 100.9, The Eagle. I'm Doug Dillon, and Styx there. Come sail away. They got their big Circling from Above tour going on. They're going to be in Charlotte, North Carolina, with the band Chicago on Saturday, July 18th. And we'll be right back with some Aerosmith, John Mellencamp, and Tom Petty after that Eagle Eye forecast.
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14: We will be in and out of the clouds today with a chance of showers and scattered thunderstorms. A high this afternoon right around the middle 80s. Tonight, we'll see a chance of showers and storms, especially early overnight lows near 65. A little patchy fog to start our Tuesday. Otherwise, partly sunny. Showers and storms will be on the increase throughout the day, a high near 80. And then for our midweek forecast, a 50-50 chance of showers, a few thunderstorms, a high in the low 80s. Another chance of showers and storms on Thursday. I'm meteorologist Sally Russell from the Cole Chevy Body Shop Weather Center.
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0: Classic Rock 100.9 The Eagle. I'm Doug Dillon. Thanks for hanging out with me. And guess what? Stone Temple Pilots going to be at the State Fair of West Virginia on August 22nd. And we'll let them kick off another free flight next on The Eagle.
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Classic Rock 100.9, The Eagle. I'm Doug Dillon. Here's the Rolling Stones. They got a new album coming out on Friday. It's called Foreign Tongues. Right now, Paint It Black. It's a free flight on The Eagle.

0: Van Halen, Hot for Teacher, classic rock, 100.9 The Eagle. I'm Doug Dillon, and we have your free Dollywood tickets where they got more than 50 thrilling rides and world-class entertainment. All you have to do is text the word roller coaster to 304-325-2250 for your chance to win a pair of tickets. Good luck to you. We're blasting them out all summer with Victory Honda of Beckley and 100.9 The Eagle. Got some Green Day standing by, Pat Benatar, and Queen after your Eagle Eye forecast.
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8: We will be in and out of the clouds today with a chance of showers and scattered thunderstorms. A high this afternoon right around the middle 80s. Tonight we'll see a chance of showers and storms, especially early overnight lows near 65. A little patchy fog to start our Tuesday. Otherwise, partly sunny. Showers and storms will be on the increase throughout the day, a high near 80. And then for our midweek forecast, a 50-50 chance of showers and a few thunderstorms, a high in the low 80s. Now the chance of showers and storms on Thursday. I'm meteorologist Sally Russell from the Cole Chevy Body Shop Weather Center.
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0: Classic Rock 100.9, The Eagle. Doug Dillon with you. And Rush, The Spirit of Radio. A song inspired by a Canadian radio station in Ontario that helped them along when they were, just getting started. Some of the DJs started playing their music, rest is history. Of course, that is off their 1980 album, Permanent Waves. And they are going across the country, big old tour right now, all kinds of stuff online if you want to check them out. People been recording their concert. A lot of it's on YouTube, but around here you can see them in Charlotte at the Spectrum Center, November 20th and 22nd. Tom Petty up next, kicking off a big free flight on the Eagle.
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9: We will be in and out of the clouds today with a chance of showers and scattered thunderstorms. A high this afternoon right around the middle 80s. Tonight, we'll see a chance of showers and storms, especially early overnight lows near 65. A little patchy fog to start our Tuesday. Otherwise, partly sunny. Showers and storms will be on the increase throughout the day, a high near 80. And then for our midweek forecast, a 50-50 chance of showers, a few thunderstorms, a high in the low 80s. Now, the chance of showers and storms on Thursday. I'm meteorologist Sally Russell from the Cole Chevy Body Shop Weather Center.
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0: Classic Rock 100.9, The Eagle, Rolling Stones, Give Me Shelter. And they got a new album coming out Friday called Foreign Tongues. Looking forward to it. Bon Jovi up next. We're kicking off a big free flight for your work day on The Eagle.
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12: Low pressure system off to our north and west. Temperatures will stay warm, low to mid 80s for the afternoon, and we could see some showers and thunderstorms popping up. Scattered showers and maybe a thunderstorm and maybe some fog for the overnight hours will drop into the mid 60s. Then that system drops southward on Tuesday. That'll bring us a much better chance of afternoon showers and thunderstorms. Our highs stay around 80, more showers around on Wednesday. I'm meteorologist Steve Hamilton from the Cold Chevy Body Shop Weather Center.
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0: I certainly was in the right.
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The

0: 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I'm Doug Dillon, and we have tickets for Dollywood Splash Country. 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
7: Low pressure system off to our north and west. Temperatures will stay warm, low to mid 80s for the afternoon, and we could see some showers and thunderstorms popping up. Scattered showers and maybe a thunderstorm and maybe some fog for the overnight hours will drop into the mid 60s. Then that system drops southward on Tuesday. That'll bring us a much better chance of afternoon showers and thunderstorms. Our highs stay around 80, more showers around on Wednesday. I'm meteorologist Steve Hamilton from the Cole Chevy Body Shop Weather Center.
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0: Classic Rock 100.9, The Eagle. John Cougar Mellencamp hurt so good. I'm Doug Dillon. I am out of here. Hope you have a great rest of your day and stick around. Ken Dietz on your radio after 3. Guns N' Roses getting ready to kick off a free flight. In case you missed it, they are going to be in concert Thursday, July 23rd in Raleigh, North Carolina at Carter Finley Stadium. Ken Dietz up next on The Eagle.
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Boy, that 4th of July holiday weekend flew by. 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

0: You know, I still have a very hard time figuring out why that band is not in the Rock and Roll Hall of Fame. Boston, what a great song. 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Great Smoky Mountain Water Park in East Tennessee. 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Text Speedo to us for your chance to win a family four-pack. 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So Speedo, our keyword, 304-325-2250. 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Update on the forecast. Another free flight coming up.
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10: Air pressure system off to our north and west. Temperatures will stay warm, low to mid-80s for the afternoon, and we could see some showers and thunderstorms popping up. Scattered showers and maybe a thunderstorm and maybe some fog for the overnight hours will drop into the mid-60s. Then that system drops southward on Tuesday. That'll bring us a much better chance of afternoon showers and thunderstorms. Our highs stay around 80, more showers around on Wednesday. I'm meteorologist Steve Hamilton from the Cold Chevy Body Shop Weather Center.
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0: Rocking your Monday afternoon, it is Classic Rock 100.9 The Eagle. You know, when you think of music by Blue Oyster Cult, that might not be the first song you think of, but what a great one. Burning for You. I'm Ken Dietz, Phil Collins, and Tom Petty on the way. We got another free flight making it through this Monday afternoon. Coming up, 100.9 The Eagle.
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9: So we know they want to put a base on the moon. 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
10: The thing that I noticed first off, no women on this mission. 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

0: 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It gave Aerosmith a new life when Run DMC did it. Remember that way back in the day? And then Aerosmith came back with more new music. Classic there. Walk This Way, Aerosmith. All right, hope your Monday's going well. Hooking you up with Dollywood tickets this summer, over 50 thrilling rides and a lot more. 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
9: Low pressure system off to our north and west. Temperatures will stay warm, low to mid-80s for the afternoon, and we could see some showers and thunderstorms popping up. Scattered showers and maybe a thunderstorm and maybe some fog for the overnight hours will drop into the mid-60s. Then that system drops southward on Tuesday. That'll bring us a much better chance of afternoon showers and thunderstorms. Our highs stay around 80, more showers around on Wednesday. I'm meteorologist Steve Hamilton from the Cole Chevy Body Shop Weather Center.
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0: 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My personal favorite band from Dublin, Ireland, Above U2. That's just my personal feeling there. Thin Lizzy and the boys are back in town. Green Day and Van Halen, Billy Idol on the way. I'm Ken Dietz. Thanks for cranking up the Eagle. We got another free flight for you coming up here in a sec. 100.9 The Eagle.
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9: Low pressure and that stationary front over the Midwestern states taking their time moving out of our area, so we'll have some showers and thunderstorms around for the overnight hours. Looks like mid to upper 60s on our low temp. And then on Tuesday, scattered showers, maybe an afternoon thunderstorm. That cloud cover keeping things fairly cool, upper 70s to about 80 on the high. For Wednesday, a mix of sun and clouds in the morning, afternoon rain looking pretty likely. I'm meteorologist Steve Hamilton from the Cole Chevy Body Shop Weather Center.
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0: That song was so different when it came out and started playing on the radio way back in the day. Doobie Brothers, Blackwater, classic rock, 100.9 The Eagle. It's a great Appalachian summer staycation with Uncharted Adventures, our friends over there. 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

0: Rockin' the Virginias on your Monday. Def Leppard Classic Rock, 100.9 The Eagle. How's it going? I'm Ken Dietz. Hope you had a great 4th of July. Hope you got all your fingers still. Hopefully there was no drama over the 4th. So, you know, did you ever wear a Speedo? Were you always more of like the surfer dude that wore the long, like surfer, you know, swim trunks? Anyway, Speedo is our keyword, 304-325-2250. On this Monday afternoon, getting you qualified to win a family four-pack of tickets to Soaky Mountain Water Park there in the Great Smoky Mountains with Victory Honda and Beckley. So include that keyword, Speedo, 304-325-2250. 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
14: Now, 100.9 Eagle Eye weather.
15: Low pressure and that stationary front over the Midwestern states taking their time moving out of our area, so we'll have some showers and thunderstorms around for the overnight hours. Looks like mid to upper 60s on our low temp. And then on Tuesday, scattered showers, maybe an afternoon thunderstorm. That cloud cover keeping things fairly cool, upper 70s to about 80 on the high. For Wednesday, a mix of sun and clouds in the morning, afternoon rain looking pretty likely. I'm meteorologist Steve Hamilton from the Cole Chevy Body Shop Weather Center.
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0: Classic Rock 100.9 The Eagle with Eagles. The Long Run. I remember seeing them way back in the day when Blockbuster Pavilion was there in Charlotte. Remember that? I saw them. Joe Walsh was there. Put on a fabulous show. And, of course, they're still rocking Vegas a lot. Ken Dietzline, not on your Monday. Have a safe night. We'll catch you tomorrow. Joe Jarvis and Guns N' Roses coming up for you. It's another free flight next on The Eagle. See ya.
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14: Eagle Eye Weather.
15: Low pressure and that stationary front over the Midwestern states taking their time moving out of our area, so we'll have some showers and thunderstorms around for the overnight hours. Looks like mid to upper 60s on our low temp. And then on Tuesday, scattered showers, maybe an afternoon thunderstorm. That cloud cover keeping things fairly cool, upper 70s to about 80 on the high. For Wednesday, a mix of sun and clouds in the morning, afternoon rain looking pretty likely. I'm meteorologist Steve Hamilton from the Cold Chevy Body Shop Weather Center.
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0: the Eagle Floyd, Pink Floyd, and Time. That's a four-letter word you just can't. You sound like you're cursing when you say it because you think that's what we got a lot of is time. No, it's a precious commodity. You cannot buy time. Time just flies, man. Don't mean to get all philosophical and get on a soapbox with you, but enjoy the time when you've got it. She's cold as ice. Foreigner coming up. They're going to sing it, not me, I promise. 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
10: My mom had allowed us, I grew up in the woods, so we're like, we're going to go camping, but no fire. That's what she said. So, of course, one of us was like, let's start a fire to roast marshmallows. And my marshmallow was on fire. Instead of blowing it gently, I shook it. Stuck on my brother's knee. He has a scar to this day.
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10: 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So you
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WKOI Princeton Bluefield, the Virginia's classic rock. 100.9, The Eagle.